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0: 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I know you don't talk like that.
1: Neither do you, because nobody actually talks like this. You choose to talk like this. Today, I chose to talk like this. It's pretty fucking annoying, isn't it?

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1: Federal regulations prohibit smoking in the cabin and laboratories. For your safety, a smoke detector is located in each laboratory. Federal law prohibits tampering with, disabling, or destroying these smoke detectors.

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1: Federal regulations prohibit smoking in the cabin and lavatories. For your safety, a smoke detector is located in each lavatory. Federal law prohibits tampering with, disabling, or destroying a smoke detector.

and pull the mask towards you, fully extending the plastic tubing. Place the mask over your nose and mouth and slip the elastic band over your head. To adjust the fit, pull the tab on each side of the mask. The bag does not need to inflate when oxygen is flowing, and please secure your own mask before assisting others.

There are four emergency exit doors. Each door is equipped with an emergency evacuation slide. Two exits are in the front of the aircraft, and two exits are in the rear of the aircraft. All exits are clearly marked with red and white overhead signs when illuminated. Green floor-level lighting on both sides of the aisle will help guide you to the nearest lighted exit. This safety card details the location and operations of the exit nearest you. Remember, it may be difficult.

0: Chica Urbana con DJ Sweetbomb.
1: In the unlikely event of a water landing, your seat cushions can be used for flotation. 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

Northwest 6620, non-stop service up to Vancouver. This afternoon, we're going to wait for a few minutes. One zero, one two hours, 20 minutes, not to 36,000 feet. Should be a nice one up there, beautiful day up in Vancouver. It's got scattered clouds, good visibility. Light winds out of the southwest. Temperature 14 degrees Fahrenheit Celsius, about 50 degrees Fahrenheit.